0: You're listening to Radio 1, it's 9 a.m. The news in English with Shazia Tepsi. Good morning, Shazia.
1: Good morning, Christopher. Good morning, everyone. This suspected drug trafficker, Stephen Mutukop, an attempt to put pressure on officers of the Financial Crimes Commission. Besides highly confidential documents recovered from his mobile phone, FCC experts reportedly found photographs of the homes of three officers along with the names and contact details. The suspect has also reportedly been seen outside the home of the Commission's Director General 6 months ago, shortly before bullets and threatening letters were sent to him. Meanwhile, Ajmer Nankan has been granted bail for more than a year after his arrest in connection with the murder investigation of Hussein Taisi Mohammed, the 25-year-old who has been in custody since April 2025 and was provisionally charged with murder, was released yesterday by the bail and remand court under strict conditions. He must provide two sureties of 150,000 rupees each, sign a recognizance of 1 million rupees and report to the police twice a day. Magistrate Ilfaz Natiad ruled that the risk of absconding could be managed while the investigation remains ongoing. In other news, former Health Minister Kailash Jagarpal has criticised the current state of the healthcare centre under the present government. According to him, the services provided to the population are gradually deteriorating. Kailash Jagarpal acknowledged that the Health Ministry, which employs more than 14,000 people, has never been perfect. However, he says the challenges facing the ministry must be properly managed. He added that debts, retirements and recruitment requests have always existed and should not constantly be blamed on the previous government. The extension of the African Growth and Opportunity Act, combined with the absence of US tariffs on Mauritian products, has been welcomed by the Mauritius Export Association. Unlike several other countries, Mauritius has avoided the tariffs recently imposed by Washington. MEGSA Director Lila Abderaj Manjusri says the decision is now reassuring American clients and helping to revive trade in the region. In Rodrigues, they are aiming to maintain a one-month reserve of petroleum products and cooking gas. The authorities gave the project the green light earlier this week. IOLDDS Rodrigues manager Alef Law says the initiative will help ensure a stable fuel supply on the island. He also announced that the company plans to open two new service stations in Rodrigues. And in the world, Indonesia is battling major forest and land fires, some of which have been burning for several weeks in Sumatra and Kalimantan on the island of Borneo. Millions of people are being exposed to thick, toxic haze, while thousands have reportedly been hospitalized with respiratory infections. The smoke has also spread to neighboring Malaysia, Singapore and the Philippines. Firefighting and cloud seeding operations have been hampered by poor visibility caused by the heavy haze. The situation has revived the memories of the devastating 2015 crisis when 2.6 million acres of land burned and 24 people died. That's all from me. Coming up, Enquête en direct with Christopher.
0: Thank you, Shazia.
2: Tas affaires, football, l'actualité. Mais quand on dit ça, cause d'appareil électroménager. Mais la discuter, c'est Galaxy. Et en plus, quand

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1: Good evening, Andy, and everyone. 1 week after the meeting between Education Minister Mahen Ganga Prasad and the Government Teachers Union, the guidelines regarding cell phone use at school are still being drafted. They will then be sent to schools to clearly define everyone's role as well as the related violations, explains Vinod Sigam. While the situation was mixed at first, the landscape has changed, particularly regarding teachers and the possibility of using cell phones during class hours. And Satyado Tengo, president of the Association for the Protection of the Environment and Consumers, believes that the State Trading Corporation should provide monthly updates on changes in the price per barrel of oil, reference prices, exchange rate, freight costs, and the balance of the price stabilization account. Without this information, consumers lack the data needed to determine whether the price at the pump remains economically justified or not. According to Satyado Tengo, based on estimates and a favorable international context, the price could eventually drop to 67 rupees 10 cents per liter in November. The Ministry of Education has announced a special reopening for the enrollment of children with special education needs who will have reached the age of 5 by December 31, 2026 at the latest. Parents may complete the enrollment process from September 7th to 25th at the Special Education Needs Resource Development Centres serving their area. Parents must present the originals and photocopies of their ID card, the child's birth certificate, proof of address, a medical certificate specifying the type or degree of disability, and the transition report from the preschool. And several unions representing port workers met this morning in Port Louis and announced the creation of a port labor coalition. The goal is to join forces and speak with one voice in the face of the sector's challenges. Speaking to the press, Gérard Bertrand, a negotiator for Port Louis Maritime Employees Association, criticized the mismanagement at CHCL since the arrival of its general manager, Gassin Dorsami. The union specifically cite alleged non-compliance with certain provisions of the collective bargaining agreement and a decline in productivity. The target of 26 container movements per hour set in the business plan is reportedly far from being met. The Bank of Mauritius sold a total of $15 million on the domestic foreign exchange market today at the rate of 46 rupees 90 cents per dollar. On the market, the greenback is currently trading at 47 rupees 60 cents. The dollar had reached a level of 48 rupees 20 cents last June amid a context notably marked by the repercussions of the war on international markets. Through its interventions, the Bank of Mauritius seeks to regulate conditions in the foreign exchange market and limit overly sharp fluctuations of the dollar against the rupee. And onto international news, more than 80 people, including a baby, are feared to have died in a boat which was adrift in the Atlantic Ocean for 27 days. Spanish maritime rescue teams located the vessel some 65 nautical miles southwest of Gran Canaria's coastal town on Wednesday and found 44 survivors with 5 dead bodies also on board. The boat is believed to have departed the Gambia in West Africa in nearly August, with 127 occupants on board. Human rights activist Helena Melano Garzon, founder of the Spanish Charity Association, said 83 people had lost their lives. Rescuers were forced to leave the 5 bodies they found due to the rough sea conditions, Maritime Rescue said. And that's all for the news. Coming next, The Drive with Andy.
0: Thank you, Shreya.
2: Galaxy.
3: Quand vient le moment d'équiper sa maison, on veut faire le bon choix. Et avec les magasins Galaxy, c'est possible. Vous trouverez tout Samsung chez Galaxy.